0: Next.
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6: Here's the 105.9, the beach, weatherology forecast. Lows dip down to about 61 tonight under mainly clear skies. Southeasterly winds around 5 miles per hour. Highs level off around 86 tomorrow.

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3: Here's the

105.9, the beach, weatherology forecast. We'll dip down to about 61 tonight under mainly clear skies, southeasterly winds around 5 miles per hour. Highs level off around 86 tomorrow, mainly sunny skies. We'll dip down to about 65 tomorrow night, mainly clear skies. 81 Tuesday with a chance of thunderstorms, 78 Wednesday, storms continue. From the Weatherology Weather Center, I'm Staff Meteorologist Laura Lockwood. Right now, 82.

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2: Here's the 105.9 The Beach weatherology forecast. Lulls level off around 61 tonight under mainly clear skies. Southeasterly winds 5 to 10 miles per hour. 86 tomorrow, mainly clear skies. Lulls around 65 tomorrow night, mainly clear skies. High of 81 Tuesday with a chance for storms. Chance of rain showers 77 on Wednesday. From the Weatherology Weather Center, I'm staff meteorologist Laura Lockwood. Right now, it's 79 degrees.
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I can't believe how spotless my floors look after using the Swiffer Power Mop. No more dragging around a heavy mop and messy bucket. Now I get the same deep clean.

0: Here's the 105.9, the beach, weatherology forecast. Lulls level off around 61 tonight, under mainly clear skies, southeasterly winds 5 to 10 miles per hour. 86 tomorrow, mainly clear skies. Lulls around 65 tomorrow night, mainly clear skies. High of 81 Tuesday, with a chance for storms. Chance of rain showers, 77 on Wednesday. From the Weatherology Weather Center, I'm Staff Meteorologist Laura Lockwood. Right now, it's 79 degrees.
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6: Here's the 105.9, the beach, weatherology forecast. Lows level off around 61 tonight, under mainly clear skies, southeasterly winds 5 to 10 miles per hour. 86 tomorrow, mainly clear skies. Lows around 65 tomorrow night, mainly clear skies. High of 81 Tuesday, with a chance for storms. Chance of rain showers, 77 on Wednesday. From the Weatherology Weather Center, I'm staff meteorologist Laura Lockwood. Right now, it's 75 degrees.
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2: Here's the 105.9 The Beach weatherology forecast. Lulls level off around 61 tonight under mainly clear skies. Southeasterly winds 5 to 10 miles per hour. 86 tomorrow, mainly clear skies. Lulls around 65 tomorrow night, mainly clear skies. High of 81 Tuesday with a chance for storms. Chance of rain showers 77 on Wednesday. From the Weatherology Weather Center, I'm Staff Meteorologist Laura Lockwood. Right now, it's 75 degrees.
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2: Here's the 105.9 The Beach weatherology forecast. Lulls level off around 61 tonight under mainly clear skies. Southeasterly winds 5 to 10 miles per hour. 86 tomorrow, mainly clear skies. Lulls around 65 tomorrow night, mainly clear skies. High of 81 Tuesday with a chance for storms. Chance of rain showers 77 on Wednesday. From the Weatherology Weather Center, I'm staff meteorologist Laura Lockwood. Right now, 70.
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0: Here's the 105.9, the beach weatherology forecast. Lows level off around 61 tonight under mainly clear skies. Southeasterly winds 5 to 10 miles per hour. 86 tomorrow, mainly clear skies. Lows around 65 tomorrow night, mainly clear skies. High of 81 Tuesday with a chance for storms. Chance of rain showers 77 on Wednesday. From the Weatherology Weather Center, I'm staff meteorologist Laura Lockwood. Right now, 70.
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0: Here's the 105.9, the beach, weatherology forecast. Lulls level off around 61 tonight under mainly clear skies, southeasterly winds 5 to 10 miles per hour. 86 tomorrow, mainly clear skies. Lulls around 65 tomorrow night, mainly clear skies. High of 81 Tuesday with a chance for storms. Chance of rain showers 77 on Wednesday. From the Weatherology Weather Center, I'm staff meteorologist Laura Lockwood. Right now, it's 72 degrees.
1: Elvis, the Beatles, and the Stones. They all play on our beach, 105.9.

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Pulled out of San Pedro late one night, the moon and the stars was shining bright. Who was driving up Grapevine Hill passing cars like they was standing.

All of a sudden, in the wink of an eye, a Cadillac sedan passed us by and said, "Boys, it's a mark for me." By then, the taillight was all you could see. Now the fellas had ripped me for being behind, so I thought I'd make the Lincoln unwind. Took my foot off the gas, and man alive, I shoved it on down into overdrive. Mounted up to 110, my speedometer said that I hit top end. My foot was blue, like lead to the floor. That's all there is, and there ain't no more.

0: 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They arrested me and they put me in jail and called my pappy to throw my bail. And he said, son, you're gonna drive me to drinking if you don't stop driving that hot rod Lincoln.
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3: Here's the 105.9 The Beach weatherology forecast. Lows level off around 61 tonight under mainly clear skies. Southeasterly winds 5 to 10 miles per hour. 86 tomorrow, mainly clear skies. Lows around 65 tomorrow night, mainly clear skies. High of 81 Tuesday with a chance for storms. Chance of rain showers 77 on Wednesday. From the Weatherology Weather Center, I'm staff meteorologist Laura Lockwood. Right now, it's 72 degrees.
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0: heard the 105.9, the beach, weatherology forecast. Lulls level off around 61, overnight under clear skies, southeasterly winds 5 to 10 miles per hour. Bright sunshine expected Monday, high temperatures reach up to 86. Mainly clear Monday night, lows around 65. Chance for storms Tuesday with highs in the low 80s. Chance for showers and highs in the upper 70s on Wednesday. From the Weatherology Weather Center, I'm staff meteorologist Laura Lockwood. Right now, it's 71 degrees.
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3: Here's the 105.9, the beach, weatherology forecast. Lulls level off around 61, overnight under clear skies, southeasterly winds 5 to 10 miles per hour. Bright sunshine expected Monday, high temperatures reach up to 86. Mainly clear Monday night, lows around 65. Chance for storms Tuesday with highs in the low 80s. Chance for showers and highs in the upper 70s on Wednesday. From the Weatherology Weather Center, I'm staff meteorologist Laura Lockwood. Right now, it's 71 degrees.
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0: Here's the 105.9, the beach, weatherology forecast. 61 overnight under clear skies, southeasterly winds 5 to 10 miles per hour. Monday, high of 86. Mainly clear skies, Monday night, lows level off around 65. Chance for storms, Tuesday, with highs in the low 80s. Chance of rain showers and highs in the upper 70s on Wednesday. That's your updated forecast brought to you by Quickstar, supporting local weather in communities across the state. Currently 66.
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We always do it nice and rough. 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The way we do Proud Mary. 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
3: Here's the 105.9 The Beach weatherology forecast. 61 overnight under clear skies, southeasterly winds 5 to 10 miles per hour. Monday, high of 86. Mainly clear skies, Monday night, lows of aloft around 65. Chance for storms, Tuesday, with highs in the low 80s. Chance of rain showers and highs in the upper 70s on Wednesday. That's your updated forecast brought to you by Quickstar, supporting local weather in communities across the state. Currently 66.
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Here's the 105.9, the beach, weatherology forecast. 61 overnight under clear skies, southeasterly winds 5 to 10 miles per hour. Monday, high of 86. Mainly clear skies, Monday night, lows of a low around 65. Chance for storms, Tuesday, with highs in the low 80s. Chance of rain showers and highs in the upper 70s on Wednesday. That's your updated forecast brought to you by Quickstar, supporting local weather in communities across the state. Currently, it's 68 degrees.

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2: Here's the 105.9 The Beach weatherology forecast. 61 overnight under clear skies, southeasterly winds 5 to 10 miles per hour. Monday, high of 86. Mainly clear skies, Monday night, lows of a low around 65. Chance for storms, Tuesday, with highs in the low 80s. Chance of rain showers and highs in the upper 70s on Wednesday. That's your updated forecast brought to you by Quickstar, supporting local weather in communities across the state. Currently, it's 68 degrees.
3: No matter the weather, it's always perfect on 105.9 The Beach.

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0: Here's your 105.9 The Beach weatherology forecast. Lows level off around 62. Overnight, under mainly clear skies, winds out of the southeast 5 to 10 miles per hour. Daytime highs approaching 86 Monday. Sunshine mixed with clouds at times. Lows level off around 66 Monday night, partly cloudy skies. From the Weatherology Weather Center, I'm meteorologist Jennifer Wojcicki. Currently 68.
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0: Here's your 105.9 The Beach weatherology forecast. Lows level off around 62. Overnight, under mainly clear skies, winds out of the southeast 5 to 10 miles per hour. Daytime highs approaching 86 Monday. Sunshine mixed with clouds at times. Lows level off around 66 Monday night, partly cloudy skies. From the Weatherology Weather Center, I'm meteorologist Jennifer Wojcicki. Currently 68.
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Here's your 105.9 The Beach weatherology forecast. Lows level off around 62. Overnight, under mainly clear skies, winds out of the southeast 5 to 10 miles per hour. Daytime highs approaching 86 Monday. Sunshine mixed with clouds at times. Lows level off around 66 Monday night, partly cloudy skies. From the Weatherology Weather Center, I'm meteorologist Jennifer Wojcicki. Currently 68.

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0: Here's your 105.9 The Beach weatherology forecast. Lows level off around 62. Overnight, under mainly clear skies, winds out of the southeast 5 to 10 miles per hour. Daytime highs approaching 86 Monday. Sunshine mixed with clouds at times. Lows level off around 66 Monday night, partly cloudy skies. From the Weatherology Weather Center, I'm meteorologist Jennifer Wojcicki. Currently 68.
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0: Here's your 105.9 The Beach weatherology forecast. For today, we'll see warm temperatures, a high around 86. Winds will pick up with mostly sunny skies. Staying breezy for tonight with passing clouds, a low around 67. Showers and storms come in for Tuesday, mostly cloudy and cooler with a high around 80. Showers and storms stick around into Tuesday night, mostly cloudy still and a low around 57. Showers and storms still into Wednesday with even cooler temperatures, a high in the upper 70s. From the Weatherology Weather Center, I'm meteorologist Regina Cole. Right now, it's 66 degrees.
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1: Here's your 105.9 The Beach weatherology forecast. For today, we'll see warm temperatures, a high around 86. Winds will pick up with mostly sunny skies. Staying breezy for tonight with passing clouds, a low around 67. Showers and storms come in for Tuesday, mostly cloudy and cooler with a high around 80. Showers and storms stick around into Tuesday night, mostly cloudy still and a low around 57. Showers and storms still into Wednesday with even cooler temperatures, a high in the upper 70s. From the Weatherology Weather Center, I'm meteorologist Regina Kroll.
2: Right now, it's 66 degrees.
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1: Here's your 105.9 The Beach weatherology forecast. For today, we'll see warm temperatures, a high around 86. Winds will pick up with mostly sunny skies. Staying breezy for tonight with passing clouds, a low around 67. Showers and storms come in for Tuesday, mostly cloudy and cooler with a high around 80. Showers and storms stick around into Tuesday night, mostly cloudy still and a low around 57. Showers and storms still into Wednesday with even cooler temperatures, a high in the upper 70s. From the Weatherology Weather Center, I'm meteorologist Regina Cole. Right now, it's 66 degrees.
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6: Here's your 105.9 The Beach weatherology forecast. For today, we'll see warm temperatures, a high around 86. Winds will pick up with mostly sunny skies. Staying breezy for tonight with passing clouds, a low around 67. Showers and storms come in for Tuesday, mostly cloudy and cooler with a high around 80. Showers and storms stick around into Tuesday night, mostly cloudy still and a low around 57. Showers and storms still into Wednesday with even cooler temperatures, a high in the upper 70s. From the Weatherology Weather Center, I'm meteorologist Regina Cole. Right now, it's 66 degrees.
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1: I'm Joe Jaden with the Connoisseur Media Sports Update. Tavion Banks shared a farewell message to Iowa men's basketball via Instagram yesterday. Banks announced in April that he was declaring for the 2026 NBA draft while also entering the transfer portal. A recent court injunction gave the 2022 class a fifth season of college eligibility, with Banks falling into that category. However, it appears that Banks will not return to Iowa. Banks appeared in all 37 games last season, starting all but two. Banks was Iowa's leading rebounder and second-leading scorer, serving as an important part of the supporting cast around star Bennett Sturts.

0: Sports Park Raceway was in action last night with Kids Night in the IMCA Sport Compacts. Brooke Osler of Milford took the checkered flag. Crown Vix claimed by Nick Saudi of Fort Dodge. The winner in the vintage cars was Rex Jansorius from Geneva. Winning the hobby stocks was Bryce Sommerfeld of Fort Dodge. Going home with the sport mods was Camden Haggard from Humboldt. Stock cars claimed by Devin Tripp of Sioux Rapids. Winning the modifieds was Chaz Baca of Jewell. The Iowa Central volleyball team had their first practice yesterday. The Tritons were 31-9 and finished ninth at the NJCAA National Tournament last year. It was the sixth consecutive national tournament trip for Iowa Central, which went unbeaten in the conference. Here's Tritons coach Sarah Horn.
1: Today was day one, so we had some small group practices this morning, and then we had a full group practice this afternoon, and the girls look good. They've been working hard all summer. I think we have 10 returners. We have 15 new freshmen. So today was pretty basic, just kind of telling them where they're supposed to be going and what everything is called, but they're working hard. It's a good group. We had a great sophomore bunch who just are great leaders, and they're really excited to build on last year's success, and then a bunch of just really energetic freshmen. They're excited to come in and get in there with the sophomores, and they bring some talent. So we're really excited to mesh our freshmen and sophomores together.
0: The Triton season gets underway on Thursday, August 20th at a tournament in Rockford, Illinois. Iowa Cubs baseball loses yesterday to Scranton Wilkes-Barre 13-3. They dropped a 43-62 on the season. Make sure you check out my exclusive interviews at yourfortdodge.com with Fort Dodge Dodger great baseball teams from 1969, 1989, and 2012. Also the Santa Miguel's 2009 state champion baseball squad, the 2021 Dodger state champion softball team, the 1988 Dodger boys basketball championship squad, and the 1985 Dodger girls basketball championship team. And I'm Joe Jaden with the Connoisseur Media Sports Update.
2: Here's your 105.9 The Beach weatherology forecast. For today, we'll see warm temperatures, a high around 86. Winds will pick up with mostly sunny skies. Staying breezy for tonight with passing clouds, a low around 67. Showers and storms come in for Tuesday, mostly cloudy and cooler with a high around 80. Showers and storms stick around into Tuesday night, mostly cloudy still and a low around 57. Showers and storms still into Wednesday with even cooler temperatures, a high in the upper 70s. From the Weatherology Weather Center, I'm meteorologist Regina Cole. Right now, it's 66 degrees.
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4: Here's your 105.9 The Beach weatherology forecast. For today, we'll see warm temperatures, a high around 86. Winds will pick up with mostly sunny skies. Staying breezy for tonight with passing clouds, a low around 67. Showers and storms come in for Tuesday, mostly cloudy and cooler with a high around 80. Showers and storms stick around into Tuesday night, mostly cloudy still and a low around 57. Showers and storms still into Wednesday with even cooler temperatures, a high in the upper 70s. From the Weatherology Weather Center, I'm meteorologist Regina Cole. Right now, it's 67 degrees.
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1: I'm Joe Jaden with the Connoisseur Media Sports Update. Tavion Banks shared a farewell message to Iowa men's basketball via Instagram yesterday. Banks announced in April that he was declaring for the 2026 NBA draft while also entering the transfer portal. A recent court injunction gave the 2022 class a fifth season of college eligibility, with Banks falling into that category. However, it appears that Banks will not return to Iowa. Banks appeared in all 37 games last season, starting all but two. Banks was Iowa's leading rebounder and second leading scorer, serving as an important part of the supporting cast around star Bennett Sturts. Sports Park Raceway was in action last night with Kids Night. In the IMCA Sport Compacts, Brooke Osler of Milford took the checkered flag. Crown Vicks claimed by Nick Saudi of Fort Dodge. The winner in the vintage cars was Rex Jansorius from Geneva. Winning the hobby stocks was Bryce Sommerfeld of Fort Dodge. Going home with the sport mods was Camden Haggard from Humboldt. Stock cars claimed by Devin Tripp of Sioux Rapids. Winning the modifieds was Chaz Baca of Jewell. The Iowa Central volleyball team had their first practice yesterday. The Tritons were 31-9 and finished ninth at the NJCAA National Tournament last year. It was the sixth consecutive national tournament trip for Iowa Central, which went unbeaten in the conference. Here's Tritons coach Sarah Horn.
2: Today was day one, so we had some small group practices this morning, and then we had a full group practice this afternoon, and the girls look good. They've been working hard all summer. I think we have 10 returners. We have 15 new freshmen. So today was pretty basic, just kind of telling them where they're supposed to be going and what everything is called, but they're working hard. It's a good group. We have a great sophomore bunch who just are great leaders, and they're really excited to build on last year's success. And then a bunch of just really energetic freshmen. They're excited to come in and get in there with the sophomores, and they bring some talent. So we're really excited to mesh our freshmen and sophomores together.
1: The Triton season gets underway on Thursday, August 20th at a tournament in Rockford, Illinois. Iowa Cubs baseball loses yesterday to Scranton Wilkes-Barre 13-3. They dropped a 43-62 on the season. 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Also the Santa Miguel's 2009 state champion baseball squad, the 2021 Dodger state champion softball team, the 1988 Dodger boys basketball championship squad, and the 1985 Dodger girls basketball championship team. And I'm Joe Jaden with the Connoisseur Media Sports Update.
3: Here's your 105.9 The Beach weatherology forecast. For today, we'll see warm temperatures, a high around 86. Winds will pick up with mostly sunny skies. Staying breezy for tonight with passing clouds, a low around 67. Showers and storms come in for Tuesday, mostly cloudy and cooler with a high around 80. Showers and storms stick around into Tuesday night, mostly cloudy still and a low around 57. Showers and storms still into Wednesday with even cooler temperatures, a high in the upper 70s. From the Weatherology Weather Center, I'm meteorologist Regina Cole. Right now, it's 67 degrees.
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8: Here's your 105.9 The Beach weatherology forecast. We'll see mostly sunny skies here for today with a high in the mid-80s. Winds out of the southeast around 5 to 15 miles per hour, gusting as high as 20. Then for tonight, partly cloudy, a low near 66.

0: Here's your 105.9 The Beach weatherology forecast. We'll see mostly sunny skies here for today with a high in the mid-80s. Winds out of the southeast around 5 to 15 miles per hour, gusting as high as 20. Then for tonight, partly cloudy, a low near 66. Tuesday, a chance for showers and thunderstorms, cloudy, high around 80 degrees. And Wednesday, a chance for rain, showers, and storms, a high around 77. From the Weatherology Weather Center, I'm meteorologist Jennifer Wojcicki. Currently, it's 74.
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0: Here's your 105.9 The Beach weatherology forecast. We'll see mostly sunny skies here for today with a high in the mid-80s. Winds out of the southeast around 5 to 15 miles per hour, gusting as high as 20. Then for tonight, partly cloudy, a low near 66. Tuesday, a chance for showers and thunderstorms, cloudy, high around 80 degrees. And Wednesday, a chance for rain, showers, and storms, a high around 77. From the Weatherology Weather Center, I'm meteorologist Jennifer Wojcicki. Currently, it's 74.
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5: Here's your 105.9 The Beach weatherology forecast. We'll see mostly sunny skies here for today with a high in the mid-80s. Winds out of the southeast around 5 to 15 miles per hour, gusting as high as 20. Then for tonight, partly cloudy, a low near 66. Tuesday, a chance for showers and thunderstorms, cloudy, high around 80 degrees. And Wednesday, a chance for rain, showers, and storms, a high around 77. From the Weatherology Weather Center, I'm meteorologist Jennifer Vujicki. Currently, it's 74.
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Can't take my eyes off you. That is Frankie Valli right here on 105.9 The Beach. We are online at year4dodge.com. I am Jay Thomas. It is a Monday morning, and I am in here with you until 3 o'clock this afternoon. We got some sad news out of Hollywood. I feel like I say that all the time. Also, music for you from Ray Stevens, but right now, it's the Eagles.

0: Dancing Queen on 105.9 The Beach. Vincent Pastore, the Bronx-born actor who portrayed Salvatore, the mob informant who winds up sleeping with the fishes, quite literally, on The Sopranos, passed away. If you don't remember Salvatore, he went by another name as well, but I'm pretty sure I can't say it on the radio. We'll just say Big Cat. Can read between the lines, I hope. He was 80. Pastore was found dead by Steve Villano, the actor's self-described right-hand man, in his Bronx home on Saturday, he told The Hollywood Reporter. He apparently died in his sleep. The son of a real-life wise guy, he said, Pastore made a living running and owning bars and nightclubs for 2 decades and didn't get into acting until he was 42. Yet by the time he was done, he had appeared in nearly 200 movies and TV projects, most often as an Italian-American bad guy, and twice in singing roles on Broadway. Rest in peace to Vincent Pastore. On the way, the Dave Clark 5.
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4: Here's your 105.9 The Beach weatherology forecast. We'll see mostly sunny skies here for today with a high in the mid-80s. Winds out of the southeast around 5 to 15 miles per hour, gusting as high as 20. Then for tonight, partly cloudy, a low near 66. Tuesday, a chance for showers and thunderstorms, cloudy, high around 80 degrees. And Wednesday, a chance for rain, showers, and storms, a high around 77. From the Weatherology Weather Center, I'm meteorologist Jennifer Wojcicki. Currently, it's 77.
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I am Jay Thomas, and I gotta admit, the first time I ever heard that song was not from the Beatles. It was from the movie Young Einstein, which is not a great movie, starring the Yahoo Sirius. Maybe one of the best names ever. I remember thinking that song was from that movie. Only. Little did I know it was the Beatles. Right now it's Badfinger.

0: 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Keep it right here. We got lots of great music coming up for you from Sailcat and BTO. Taking care of business right after this on 105.9 The Beach.
1: I want to take the hot rod out this weekend. Just polish her up and it's not supposed to rain.
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2: 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Clark's Star Convenience has 91.
1: The Clark's in the corner of North 22nd Street?
2: 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They have high octane gas. I get it there all the time.
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3: Here's your 105.9 The Beach weatherology forecast. We'll see mostly sunny skies here for today with a high in the mid-80s. Winds out of the southeast around 5 to 15 miles per hour, gusting as high as 20. Then for tonight, partly cloudy, a low near 66. Tuesday, a chance for showers and thunderstorms, cloudy, high around 80 degrees. And Wednesday, a chance for rain, showers, and storms, a high around 77. From the Weatherology Weather Center, I'm meteorologist Jennifer Wojcicki. Currently, it's 77.
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Long trade running from the Doobie Brothers on 105.9 The Beach, just after 11 o'clock on this Monday morning. I'm Jay Thomas, still hanging out with you until 3 o'clock this afternoon. We have a little thing we like to do called The Headline, and just The Headline, it's coming up. Also music for you from Gary Wright, but right now it's Tony Orlando and Dawn. Not Three Times on 105.9 The Beach.

0: Tom Oletme right here on 105.9 The Beach. I'm Jay Thomas, and it's time now for the headline and just the headline. I'm a qualified mermaid with pro license. Heat wave means I've never been so busy. What? How are you a qualified mermaid? Where do you get a pro license? How do you become a pro mermaid? I'm very confused and very curious. Also, heat wave means you've never been so busy? If it's a heat wave, shouldn't you be in the ocean? Man, I've got a lot of questions. None of which will be answered because this is just the headline on 105.9 The Beach.
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4: Here's your 105.9 The Beach weatherology forecast. We'll see mostly sunny skies here for today with a high in the mid-80s. Winds out of the southeast around 5 to 15 miles per hour, gusting as high as 20. Then for tonight, partly cloudy, a low near 66. Tuesday, a chance for showers and thunderstorms, cloudy, high around 80 degrees. And Wednesday, a chance for rain, showers, and storms, a high around 77. From the Weatherology Weather Center, I'm meteorologist Jennifer Wojcicki. Currently, it's 79.
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0: Jackson 5, I want you back right here on 105.9 at the beach. 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
7: Here's your 105.9 The Beach weatherology forecast. We'll see mostly sunny skies here for today with a high in the mid-80s. Winds out of the southeast around 5 to 15 miles per hour, gusting as high as 20. Then for tonight, partly cloudy, a low near 66. Tuesday, a chance for showers and thunderstorms, cloudy, high around 80 degrees. And Wednesday, a chance for rain, showers, and storms, a high around 77. From the Weatherology Weather Center, I'm meteorologist Jennifer Wojcicki. Currently, it's

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1: I'm Joe Jaden with the Connoisseur Media Sports Update. Tavion Banks shared a farewell message to Iowa men's basketball via Instagram yesterday. Banks announced in April that he was declaring for the 2026 NBA draft while also entering the transfer portal. A recent court injunction gave the 2022 class a fifth season of college eligibility, with Banks falling into that category. However, it appears that Banks will not return to Iowa. Banks appeared in all 37 games last season, starting all but two. Banks was Iowa's leading rebounder and second leading scorer, serving as an important part of the supporting cast around star Bennett Sturts. Sports Park Raceway was in action last night with Kids Night. In the IMCA Sport Compacts, Brooke Osler of Milford took the checkered flag. Crown Vicks claimed by Nick Saudi of Fort Dodge. The winner in the vintage cars was Rex Jansorius from Geneva. Winning the hobby stocks was Bryce Sommerfeld of Fort Dodge. Going home with the sport mods was Camden Haggard from Humboldt. Stock cars claimed by Devin Tripp of Sioux Rapids. Winning the modifieds was Chaz Baca of Jewel. The Iowa Central volleyball team had their first practice yesterday. The Tritons were 31-9 and finished ninth at the NJCAA National Tournament last year. It was the sixth consecutive national tournament trip for Iowa Central, which went unbeaten in the conference. Here's Tritons coach Sarah Horn.
2: Today was day one, so we had some small group practices this morning, and then we had a full group practice this afternoon, and the girls look good. They've been working hard all summer. I think we have 10 returners. We have 15 new freshmen. So today was pretty basic, just kind of telling them where they're supposed to be going and what everything is called, but they're working hard. It's a good group. We have a great sophomore bunch who just are great leaders, and they're really excited to build on last year's success, and then a bunch of just really energetic freshmen. They're excited to come in and get in there with the sophomores, and they bring some talent. So we're really excited to mesh our freshmen and sophomores together.
1: The Triton season gets underway on Thursday, August 20th at a tournament in Rockford, Illinois. Iowa Cubs baseball loses yesterday to Scranton Wilkes-Barre 13-3. They dropped to 43-62 on the season. 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Also the Santa Miguel's 2009 state champion baseball squad, the 2021 Dodgers state champion softball team, the 1988 Dodger boys basketball championship squad, and the 1985 Dodger girls basketball championship team. And I'm Joe Jaden with the Connoisseur Media Sports Update.
3: Here's your 105.9 The Beach weatherology forecast. We'll see mostly sunny skies here for today with a high in the mid-80s. Winds out of the southeast around 5 to 15 miles per hour, gusting as high as 20. Then for tonight, partly cloudy, a low near 66. Tuesday, a chance for showers and thunderstorms, cloudy, high around 80 degrees. And Wednesday, a chance for rain, showers, and storms, a high around 77. From the Weatherology Weather Center, I'm meteorologist Jennifer Wojcicki. Currently, it's 79.
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Thomas. It's just after 12 o'clock on this Monday afternoon. I'll be hanging out with you until 3, specifically during the lunch hour right now. We got music coming up for you from Peter and Gordon, but right now, it's Day by Day from Godspell.

0: Little Pretty Woman from Roy Orbison right here on 105.9 at the Beach. 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
6: Here's your 105.9 The Beach weatherology forecast. Sunshine mixed with clouds at times this afternoon, with daytime highs approaching 86. South winds 10 to 15 miles per hour. Partly cloudy skies tonight, lows level off around 66. Cloudy skies with a few peaks of sun tomorrow, chance of thunderstorms, daytime highs approaching 80. From the Weatherology Weather Center, I'm meteorologist Jennifer Wojcicki. Right now, it's 82 degrees.
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Let's Stay Together from Al Green on 105.9 The Beach. I'm Jay Thomas. Keep it right here. We got Chicago coming up, but right now, Sly and the Family Stone.

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Lightning strikes Lou Christie on 105.9 The Beach. Might possibly be some lightning tomorrow. We'll have to find out with the Weather Eye forecast coming up. But first, it's association with Windy.

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9: Here's your 105.9 The Beach weatherology forecast. Sunshine mixed with clouds at times this afternoon, with daytime highs approaching 86. South winds 10 to 15 miles per hour. Partly cloudy skies tonight, lows level off around 66. Cloudy skies with a few peaks of sun tomorrow, chance of thunderstorms, daytime highs approaching 80. From the Weatherology Weather Center, I'm meteorologist Jennifer Wojcicki. Right now, it's 82 degrees.
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1: I'm Joe Jaden with the Connoisseur Media Sports Update. Tavion Banks shared a farewell message to Iowa men's basketball via Instagram yesterday. Banks announced in April that he was declaring for the 2026 NBA draft while also entering the transfer portal. A recent court injunction gave the 2022 class a fifth season of college eligibility, with Banks falling into that category. However, it appears that Banks will not return to Iowa. Banks appeared in all 37 games last season, starting all but two. Banks was Iowa's leading rebounder and second leading scorer, serving as an important part of the supporting cast around star Bennett Sturts. Sports Park Raceway was in action last night with Kids Night. In the IMCA Sport Compacts, Brooke Osler of Milford took the checkered flag. Crown Vicks claimed by Nick Saudi of Fort Dodge. The winner in the vintage cars was Rex Jansorius from Geneva. Winning the hobby stocks was Bryce Sommerfeld of Fort Dodge. Going home with the sport mods was Camden Haggard from Humboldt. Stock cars claimed by Devin Tripp of Sioux Rapids. Winning the modifieds was Chaz Baca of Jewel. The Iowa Central volleyball team had their first practice yesterday. The Tritons were 31-9 and finished ninth at the NJCAA National Tournament last year. It was the sixth consecutive national tournament trip for Iowa Central.

0: went unbeaten in the conference. Here's Tritons coach Sarah Horn.
1: Today was day one, so we had some small group practices this morning, and then we had a full group practice this afternoon, and the girls look good. They've been working hard all summer. I think we have 10 returners. We have 15 new freshmen. And so today was pretty basic, just kind of telling them where they're supposed to be going and what everything is called, but they're working hard. It's a good group. We have a great sophomore bunch who just are great leaders, and they're really excited to build on last year's success, and then a bunch of just really energetic freshmen. They're excited to come in and get in there with the sophomores, and they bring some talent. So we're really excited to mesh our freshmen and sophomores together.
0: The Triton season gets underway on Thursday, August 20th at a tournament in Rockford, Illinois. Iowa Cubs baseball loses yesterday to Scranton Wilkes-Barre 13-3. They dropped to 43-62 on the season. Make sure you check out my exclusive interviews at yourfortdodge.com with Fort Dodge Dodger great baseball teams from 1969, 1989, and 2012. Also the Santa Miguel's 2009 state champion baseball squad, the 2021 Dodger state champion softball team, the 1988 Dodger boys basketball championship squad, and the 1985 Dodger girls basketball championship team. And I'm Joe Jaden with the Connoisseur Media Sports Update.
2: Here's your 105.9 The Beach weatherology forecast. Sunshine mixed with clouds at times this afternoon, with daytime highs approaching 86. South winds 10 to 15 miles per hour. Partly cloudy skies tonight, lows level off around 66. Cloudy skies with a few peaks of sun tomorrow, chance of thunderstorms, daytime highs approaching 80. From the Weatherology Weather Center, I'm meteorologist Jennifer Wojcicki. Right now, it's 82 degrees.
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105.9 The Beach. He ain't heavy. He's my brother. I was looking up. By the way, I'm Jay Thomas. Hi, how you doing? I was looking up music from the Righteous Brothers over the weekend. I was on a road trip, and I was curious about some of the stuff that Bill Medley had done, and I saw a lot of covers of He Ain't Heavy, He's My Brother. Really good stuff. I liked it a lot, but it's kind of hard to beat the Hollies. Right now, it's Nilsson.

0: George Harrison on 105.9 The Beach. Orlando's Fight Against Cancer benefit fundraiser is coming up Saturday, August 22nd at Oak Ridge Golf Course in Goldfield. This is a four-person golf tournament. Sign up at 2. Give me a kid zone from 3 to 7 with inflatables, popcorn, candy, cotton candy, by the way, snow cones, and a whole lot more. There's also going to be a silent auction, free will donation, pulled pork meal at 5. Orlando is just 13 years old and was diagnosed with a rare bone cancer that will require treatments in Iowa City. The proceeds will go to expenses incurred. Keeping informed, we are 105.9 The Beach.
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5: Here's your 105.9 The Beach weatherology forecast. Mainly sunny skies this afternoon with daytime highs approaching 86. South winds 10 to 15 miles per hour. Lows dip down to about 66. Tonight, partly cloudy skies. Cloudy skies with a few peaks of sun. Tomorrow, chance of thunderstorms. High temperatures reach up to 80. From the Weatherology Weather Center, I'm meteorologist Jennifer Wojcicki. Currently, it's 83 degrees.
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Clean Up Woman from Betty Wright, right here on 105.9 at the Beach. I'm Jay Thomas. Do not go anywhere. We got Earth, Wind, and Fire coming up. But right now, off the hit line, it's Traveling Band from Creedence Clearwater Revival.

0: want to take the hot rod out this weekend. Just polish her up and it's not supposed to rain.
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0: Only a few places have high octane gas, and I live on the north side. 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
1: 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Clark Star Convenience.

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0: Yep, that's the one. They have high octane gas. I get it there all the time.
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105.9 The Beach. Keep it right here. Coven's coming up and Elvis Presley with Suspicious Minds. Maybe my favorite Elvis song. It's definitely high up there. Right now, it's Neil Diamond.

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6: Here's your 105.9 The Beach weatherology forecast. Mainly sunny skies this afternoon with daytime highs approaching 86. South winds 10 to 15 miles per hour. Lows dip down to about 66. Tonight, partly cloudy skies. Cloudy skies with a few peaks of sun. Tomorrow, chance of thunderstorms. High temperatures reach up to 80. From the Weatherology Weather Center, I'm meteorologist Jennifer Wojcicki. Currently, it's 83 degrees.
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Hello, I love you. It's The Doors on 105.9 The Beach. Jay Thomas still with you until about a little before 3 o'clock, about 45 minutes or so. Also,

0: Crocodile Rock from Elton John on 105.9 The Beach. It's time now for the Midday Moron. In the UK, a guy decided to rob a bank on a really warm day while wearing a heavy winter coat and fur hat. He was able to get the teller to place some cash in a shopping bag, and he headed for the exit where his getaway bicycle was waiting. Why do people keep doing this? I don't understand. He quickly discovered it's pretty tough to pedal while wearing a parka. And to complicate things, the dye packet in the money exploded, engulfing him in a cloud of red smoke. Momentarily stunned, he fell from the bicycle, lost a bit of cash, then got back on the bike. Didn't take long for the cops to chase him down. On a hot day, winter clothes? Idiot.
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9: Here's the 105.9 The Beach weatherology forecast. Lots of sunshine this afternoon, with daytime highs approaching 86. Winds out of the south, 10 to 15 miles per hour. Partly cloudy skies tonight. Slight chance for showers, lows level off around 66. Cloudy skies with a few peaks of sun tomorrow. Chance of thunderstorms, daytime highs approaching 80. From the Weatherology Weather Center, I'm Staff Meteorologist Laura Lockwood. Currently, it's 84 degrees.
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0: The rapper right here on 105.9 The Beach. Well, thank you. I appreciate it. It's going to be a steak fry fundraiser for the Magweed Annual Fishing Tournament Sunday, August 23rd from 4 till 8 at Salty Sue's here in Fort Dodge. They will serve a ribeye, potato salad, sweet corn, and a bun. I'm sure a drink as well. Admission is $25, with all proceeds going toward the for the kids in the annual Magweed Fishing Tournament. Everyone is welcome to the Steak Fry Fundraiser for the Magweed Annual Fishing Tournament, Sunday, August 23rd. Keeping informed, we are 105.9 The Beach. Maxine Nightingale's coming up next. You keep it right here to 105.9 The Beach.
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0: 1059 The Beach. 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That is going to wrap it up for me. I am Jay Thomas, and I've been with you since about 10 o'clock this morning. So it is time to say goodbye for now. I will be back tomorrow morning at 10 a.m. once again. Keep it right here. We got Steely Dan and the Stones. Angie, it's coming up in just a bit right here on 105.9 The Beach. Have a great day. See you out there.
1: I want to take the hot rod out this weekend. Just polish her up and it's not supposed to rain.
2: 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We are going to ride out to Dolliver.
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2: 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They have high octane gas. I get it there all the time.
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2: Here's the 105.9 The Beach weatherology forecast. Lots of sunshine this afternoon, with daytime highs approaching 86. Winds out of the south, 10 to 15 miles per hour. Partly cloudy skies tonight. Slight chance for showers. Lows level off around 66. Cloudy skies with a few peaks of sun tomorrow. Chance of thunderstorms. Daytime highs approaching 80. From the Weatherology Weather Center, I'm staff meteorologist Laura Lockwood. Currently is 84 degrees.
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0: The Righteous Brothers, you're my soul and inspiration on 105.9 The Beach. Good afternoon. Happy Monday. My name is Kelly, hanging out with you till about 7 o'clock or so this evening. We're going to kick things off with Paul Revere and the Raiders and Billy Joel on 105.9 The Beach.
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4: Here's the 105.9 The Beach weatherology forecast. Mainly clear skies this afternoon, with daytime highs approaching 86. Southerly winds 10 to 15 miles per hour. Slight chance for showers tonight. Lows dip down to about 66. Partly cloudy skies. Cloudy skies with a few peaks of sun tomorrow. Chance of thunderstorms. Daytime highs approaching 78. From the Weatherology Weather Center, I'm staff meteorologist Laura Lockwood. Currently 84.
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0: Purple harem there, a wider shade of pale on 105.9 The Beach. If you're just joining us on this Monday afternoon, my name is Kelly, hanging out with you till about 7 o'clock or so this evening. 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
3: Here's the 105.9, The Beach, weatherology forecast. Mainly clear skies this afternoon, with daytime highs approaching 86. Southerly winds 10 to 15 miles per hour. Slight chance for showers tonight. Lows dip down to about 66. Partly cloudy skies. Cloudy skies with a few peaks of sun tomorrow. Chance of thunderstorms. Daytime highs approaching 78. From the Weatherology Weather Center, I'm staff meteorologist Laura Lockwood. Currently 84.
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1: I'm Joe Jaden with the Connoisseur Media Sports Update. Tavion Banks shared a farewell message to Iowa men's basketball via Instagram yesterday. Banks announced in April that he was declaring for the 2026 NBA draft while also entering the transfer portal. A recent court injunction gave the 2022 class a fifth season of college eligibility, with Banks falling into that category. However, it appears that Banks will not return to Iowa. Banks appeared in all 37 games last season, starting all but two. Banks was Iowa's leading rebounder and second leading scorer, serving as an important part of the supporting cast around star Bennett Sturts. Sports Park Raceway was in action last night with Kids Night. In the IMCA Sport Compacts, Brooke Osler of Milford took the checkered flag. Crown Vicks claimed by Nick Saudi of Fort Dodge. The winner in the vintage cars was Rex Jansorius from Geneva. Winning the hobby stocks was Bryce Sommerfeld of Fort Dodge. Going home with the sport mods was Camden Haggard from Humboldt. Stock cars claimed by Devin Tripp of Sioux Rapids. Winning the modifieds was Chaz Baca of Jewel. The Iowa Central volleyball team had their first practice yesterday. The Tritons were 31-9 and finished ninth at the NJCAA National Tournament last year. It was the sixth consecutive national tournament trip for Iowa Central, which went unbeaten in the conference. Here's Tritons coach Sarah Horn.
2: Today was day one, so we had some small group practices this morning, and then we had a full group practice this afternoon, and the girls look good. They've been working hard all summer. I think we have 10 returners. We have 15 new freshmen. And so today was pretty basic, just kind of telling them where they're supposed to be going and what everything is called, but they're working hard. It's a good group. We had a great sophomore bunch who just are great leaders, and they're really excited to build on last year's success, and then a bunch of just really energetic freshmen. They're excited to come in and get in there with the sophomores, and they bring some talent. So we're really excited to mesh our freshmen and sophomores together.
1: The Triton season gets underway on Thursday, August 20th at a tournament in Rockford, Illinois. Iowa Cubs baseball loses yesterday to Scranton Wilkes-Barre 13-3. They dropped to 43-62 on the season. 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Also the Santa Miguel's 2009 state champion baseball squad, the 2021 Dodger state champion softball team, the 1988 Dodger boys basketball championship squad, and the 1985 Dodger girls basketball championship team. And I'm Joe Jaden with the Connoisseur Media Sports Update.
3: Here's the 105.9 The Beach weatherology forecast. Mainly clear skies this afternoon, with daytime highs approaching 86. Southerly winds 10 to 15 miles per hour. Slight chance for showers tonight. Lows dip down to about 66. Partly cloudy skies. Cloudy skies with a few peaks of sun tomorrow. Chance of thunderstorms. Daytime highs approaching 78. From the Weatherology Weather Center, I'm Staff Meteorologist Laura Lockwood. Currently 84.
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0: America with Sister Golden Hair on 105.9 The Beach. I hope your Monday is going well so far. My name is Kelly, hanging out with you till about 7 o'clock or so this evening. Hopefully you had a great weekend. Mine was very, very, very relaxing. That's what I needed it to be. You get on the run for a while with different things, and then you're like, okay, I just need to breathe. It was like, okay, I'm going to run errands, and I'm going to work in my garden, and I'm going to mow my lawn, and I'm going to play some video games. I mean, it was perfect. You know what I mean? Because the garden is really at that maintenance stage, right? So you see some creeping Charlie or something, so I was clearing a lot of that out and, you know, just maintaining everything, fixing some deer netting here and there. I have a problem with deer. I live in one of those neighborhoods where we literally have neighborhood deer. We all kind of watch out for them. We ooh and awe when the fawns are born, you know, and so on. We also hate it when they eat our gardens, though. And so I have this little garden. It's got green beans and potatoes in it, and the green beans last year were just going bananas, and this year they're struggling. I don't know what their problem is, but anyway, they got up, you know, to the point where it's like, oh, the deer are going to eat them, and sure enough, they did. So I had this piece of metal fencing, and I had kind of jerry-rigged it over my little garden, you know? Well, those little stinkers got their heads around that piece of metal, and it's got, like, sharp edges because I don't have good wire cutters, right? And they nibbled, and I was like, ugh. So I took that off, and I got my deer netting out, and I, you know, put the deer netting all the way down the sides and everything, tied it off with this green tie stuff that I have, and I'm like, I better get some more green beans, because when I went to pick green beans, I got one. Just one. I was so mad. But anyway, I hope your weekend was good as well. The Beatles on the way on 105.9 The Beach.
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6: Here's the 105.9 The Beach weatherology forecast. Lows dip down to about 66 tonight under partly cloudy skies with a slight chance of rain showers. Winds out of the south, 8 to 15 miles per hour. Cloudy skies with a few peaks of sun tomorrow. Chance for storms. Daytime highs approaching 78. Overcast skies tomorrow night. Chance for storms. Lows dip down to about 57. From the Weatherology Weather Center, I'm staff meteorologist Laura Lockwood. Right now, 86.
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0: So guess who there was Share the Land on 105.9 The Beach. I hope your Monday is going well so far. How was your weekend? Remember, if you're looking for things to do, we always talk about the community calendar. I always give you one event from that. But I know there was a lot going on this weekend for fundraisers and different things and, you know, blood drives and all kinds of good stuff going on. And that community calendar really is a good resource that we have for you. 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So if you're wondering how to get on the community calendar, that is the best way to do that. 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
4: Here's the 105.9, the beach, weatherology forecast. Lows dip down to about 66 tonight under partly cloudy skies with a slight chance of rain showers. Winds out of the south, 8 to 15 miles per hour. Cloudy skies with a few peaks of sun tomorrow. Chance for storms, daytime highs approaching 78. Overcast skies tomorrow night. Chance for storms, lows dip down to about 57. From the Weatherology Weather Center, I'm staff meteorologist Laura Lockwood. Right now, 86.
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1: I'm Joe Jaden with the Connoisseur Media Sports Update. Tavion Banks shared a farewell message to Iowa men's basketball via Instagram yesterday. Banks announced in April that he was declaring for the 2026 NBA draft while also entering the transfer portal. A recent court injunction gave the 2022 class a fifth season of college eligibility, with Banks falling into that category. However, it appears that Banks will not return to Iowa. Banks appeared in all 37 games last season, starting all but two. Banks was Iowa's leading rebounder and second leading scorer, serving as an important part of the supporting cast around star Bennett Sturts. Sports Park Raceway was in action last night with Kids Night. In the IMCA Sport Compacts, Brooke Osler of Milford took the checkered flag. Crown Vix claimed by Nick Saudi of Fort Dodge. The winner in the vintage cars was Rex Jansorius from Geneva. Winning the hobby stocks was Bryce Sommerfeld of Fort Dodge. Going home with the sport mods was Camden Haggard from Humboldt. Stock cars claimed by Devin Tripp of Sioux Rapids. Winning the modifieds was Chaz Baca of Jewel. The Iowa Central volleyball team had their first practice yesterday. The Tritons were 31-9 and finished ninth at the NJCAA National Tournament last year. It was the sixth consecutive national tournament trip for Iowa Central, which went unbeaten in the conference. Here's Tritons coach Sarah Horn.
2: Today was day one, so we had some small group practices this morning, and then we had a full group practice this afternoon, and the girls look good. They've been working hard all summer. I think we have 10 returners. We have 15 new freshmen. And so today was pretty basic, just kind of telling them where they're supposed to be going and what everything is called, but they're working hard. It's a good group. We have a great sophomore bunch who just are great leaders, and they're really excited to build on last year's success. And then a bunch of just really energetic freshmen. They're excited to come in and get in there with the sophomores, and they bring some talent. So we're really excited to mesh our freshmen and sophomores together.
1: The Triton season gets underway on Thursday, August 20th at a tournament in Rockford, Illinois. Iowa Cubs baseball loses yesterday to Scranton Wilkes-Barre 13-3. They dropped a 43-62 on the season. Make sure you check out my exclusive interviews at yourfortdodge.com with Fort Dodge Dodger great baseball teams from 1969, 1989, and 2012. Also the Santa Miguel's 2009 state champion baseball squad, the 2021 Dodger state champion softball team, the 1988 Dodger boys basketball championship squad, and the 1985 Dodger girls basketball championship team. And I'm Joe Jaden with the Connoisseur Media Sports Update.
3: Here's the 105.9 The Beach weatherology forecast. Lows dip down to about 66 tonight under partly cloudy skies with a slight chance of rain showers. Winds out of the south, 8 to 15 miles per hour. Cloudy skies with a few peaks of sun tomorrow. Chance for storms. Daytime highs approaching 78. Overcast skies tomorrow night. Chance for storms. Lows dip down to about 57. From the Weatherology Weather Center, I'm staff meteorologist Laura Lockwood. Right now, 86.
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0: Very appropriate, right? Monday there from the Mamas and the Papas on 105.9 The Beach. My name is Kelly, hanging out with you for just a couple more hours on this Monday evening. Don't forget to step outside tonight. I think, hopefully, the clouds will stay away tonight. I'm going to cross my fingers. Right now, we are fighting, you know, the waning moon, of course. But the Delta Aquarid meteor shower is going to be wrapping up here pretty soon. The Perseids are going, and they're going to start ramping up. So I love it when we have coinciding meteor showers. And obviously, the further away you can get from the city lights, the more meteors you are going to see. Again, you're going to be fighting the moon. And I should have looked to see when is moonrise tonight, because that actually, I have this really cool app that kind of tells me when moonrise is. So tonight, moonrise is about 10:45 tonight. So if you want to see some meteors before bed, then you can get out, you know, once it gets really dark, 9-ish, and you'll have about an hour and a half or so, hour and 45 minutes. And again, get as far away as you can from city lights. There's plenty of gravel roads, you know, out in the country that are in dark enough skies, you know. And of course, we have, you know, some of our state parks and stuff that are open 24 hours, and you can go stargaze there as well. The Jackson 5 and Santana on the way on 105.9 The Beach.
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2: 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And that was our version of a cowboy where I grew up.
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3: Here's the 105.9 The Beach weatherology forecast. Lows dip down to about 66 tonight under partly cloudy skies with a slight chance of rain showers. Winds out of the south, 8 to 15 miles per hour. Cloudy skies with a few peaks of sun tomorrow. Chance for storms. Daytime highs approaching 78. Overcast skies tomorrow night. Chance for storms. Lows dip down to about 57. From the Weatherology Weather Center, I'm staff meteorologist Laura Lockwood. Currently 84.
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0: 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That's going to help you keep track of everything going on as we roll through the month of August already. 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

her way. Posting a poster of Poncho and Cisco one California day. She says she believes in Robin Hood and Brotherhood and colors of green and gray.

I ask myself that a lot. What's going on? From Marvin Gaye. I've got that weatherology forecast on the way, as well as Tom Jones and Free on 105.9 The Beach.

I want that guitar to fall in on that. Tighten it up now. Oh, yeah.

0: Riders with Kix on 105.9 The Beach. My name is Kelly, hanging out with you for just one more hour on this Monday evening, and that means it is time for your music history. So I am going to scroll down, and we are going to get closer to the decades that we play here. Let's start things off in 1974. I was hoping for the 80s. 1974. Anne Murray appeared at the Schaefer Festival in New York as the headlining act. The opening act was Bruce Springsteen's E Street Band. In 1973, Stevie Wonder released his 16th studio album, Inner Visions. Wonder played all or virtually all instruments on six of the album's nine tracks. Singles from the album were Higher Ground and Living for the City and He's Mr. Know-It-All. In 1971, Paul McCartney announced the formation of his new group Wings with his wife Linda and former Moody Blues guitarist and singer Denny Lane. In 1969, CCR released their third studio album and first U.S. number one, Green River. I love that album. It was the second of three albums they released in this year, the first one being Bayou Country and the third, Willie and the Poor Boys. The album featured the title track and Bad Moon Rising, both of which were major hits in the U.S. In 1968, the two-day Newport Pop Festival took place in Costa Mesa, California, with Alice Cooper, Canned Heat, Charles Lloyd Quartet, and many others. Over 100,000 fans attended the festival. In 1968, The Doors started a two-week run at number one on the U.S. singles chart with Hello, I Love You, the group's second U.S. number one. Hello, I Love You was in the top five at the same time as Jose Feliciano's version of Light My Fire, giving The Doors two songs written by the group simultaneously in the top five. And finally, in 1967, the Jimi Hendrix Experience played the first of five nights at the Salvation Club in New York City. During this period, a typical set list included Foxy Lady, Hey Joe, and Burning of the Midnight Amp, among many others. And that's been a look at your music history on 105.9 The Beach.
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4: Here's the 105.9, the beach, weatherology forecast. Lows dip down to about 66 tonight under partly cloudy skies with a slight chance of rain showers. Winds out of the south, 8 to 15 miles per hour. Cloudy skies with a few peaks of sun tomorrow. Chance for storms, daytime highs approaching 78. Overcast skies tomorrow night. Chance for storms, lows dip down to about 57. From the Weatherology Weather Center, I'm staff meteorologist Laura Lockwood. Currently 84.
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0: The Carpenters with Rainy Days and Mondays. Well, that's going to do it for me. Kelly is on her way out the door. I hope you've had a fantastic Monday. I will be back with you again tomorrow afternoon, 3 p.m., and we will do this all over again. After the break, I'm going to leave you with Tom Jones and Deep Purple on 105.9 The Beach. Have a great evening.
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7: Here's the 105.9 The Beach weatherology forecast. Lows dip down to about 66 tonight under partly cloudy skies with a slight chance of rain showers. Winds out of the south, 8 to 15 miles per hour. Cloudy skies with a few peaks of sun tomorrow. Chance for storms, daytime highs approaching 78. Overcast skies tomorrow night. Chance for storms, lows dip down to about 57. From the Weatherology Weather Center.